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2: 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I like spicy, that's why it's not have any problem. I like the way the cooking and the way the eating in and you put it in the sauce and you taste it. That make it so special. It make me you know different than others.
1: 产自中国四川的红油豆瓣酱。会与土耳其菜产生什么火花？奥兹坎准备用一道羊腿饭寻找答案。
2: You can say 30% or 40% of our food we keep the original taste, but some of them I change it as a I want to make it the Chinese taste. Like we have some spices, Chinese spices on it.
1: 豆瓣酱的浓烈酱香，会不会与传统的土耳其羊肉料理格格不入？奥兹坎也没有十足的把握。但是丰富的人生经历告诉他，勇于尝试，永远是成功的第一步。
2: My childhood is it is so different story. Which I was in hometown Marlin moved to.When I was 15 years old, I moved to England to study, and somehow I played, you know, I was playing so good, I was a football player.
1: Sports 生涯是奥兹坎人生的第一缕高光，但突如其来的伤病却让他不得不放弃足球事业，另谋出路。
2: I decided to do something. In that time, my brother called me, told me, "Would you like to come to do business in China?" I was so surprised about this because I never have any idea to come to China or not have any idea to come like to live here.
1: 经历几年的打拼摸索，奥兹坎最终选择了义乌，这座包容且温暖的小城。
2: His life is so much surprises and.I was just married with my wife, and I find myself in China doing business.
3: Daddy, I love you.
2: I love what I am doing. I love the cooking. If you want to be successful on your business or on your job, what you have, you need to love first. You need to love your job.

0: 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Everything.
1: Everyone. Yeah, fan of Sesame Kitchen.
2: Yeah. 今天他要展示的是中式牛肉炒面。
1: Actually, I've got literally all the ingredients and everything.

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But to know our future, we must step into the past. Life has faced many catastrophes before. Decades of darkness. A million years of rain. Global heat storms. Each time, life hung by a thread. But each time, it came back stronger. Surviving Earth takes you back in time to meet the characters who faced Earth's fury. The winners, the losers, and the just plain lucky.

world is changing. But to know our future, we must step into the past. Life has faced many catastrophes before. Decades of darkness. A million years of rain. Global heat storms. Each time, life hung by a thread. But each time, it came back stronger. Surviving Earth takes you back in time to meet the characters who faced Earth's fury. The winners, the losers, and the just plain lucky.